0: catch me now. 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
1: and my name is Bobby Brown.
0: Watch me now. 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
2: Torture you, that's good. That's a good idea. I like that one.

0: 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God bless Ozzy Osbourne!
1: Rock. 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

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I have a constant fear that something's always near. 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Have a phobia. Someone's always there.